0: He sold cars, built houses, and waited tables at a local restaurant in his hometown, and he loved to sing. He sang with his sisters, he sang with a barbershop quartet in high school. He even sang at his own wedding and sang in a band called Dixie Steel. He made it big in Nashville, and we mean big. He's Alan Jackson and has had 34 number one hits and counting.
1: I'm chasing that neon rainbow, living that honky-tonk dream.
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5: A sunny, dangerously hot here today as we'll see temperatures at 96 with heat index values around 105. A pop-up shower or storm possible this afternoon. More of the same as we move into Friday. Friday's high 97. And looking ahead to the weekend, it looks like there's a little bit better chance to get wet on Saturday with scattered showers and storms in the forecast. 97, mid and upper 90 degree heat continues through the middle part of next week. Richard DeWedding at the Weather Channel for 96.9.

I've been looking for you all night long, darling. 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I want to

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But tonight your beauty is shining through. And I never took the time to let you know. So before he takes you away, please let me say.

0: The dream vacation is see America on the back of a motorcycle, man.
1: I want to go to Paris.
2: To Paris? Why?
1: Well, I lived there when I was a kid.
2: Oh.
1: And I've never had the money or the opportunity to go back. And I want to go and see all of the stuff that I saw when I was living there.
2: Okay. Where's the first place you would go if you got to France?
1: Eiffel Tower.
2: Eiffel Tower. That's where everybody wants to go, right? See the world famous Eiffel Tower.
1: Yeah.
2: You know where I would go if I was in France?
1: Where?
2: I'd say I want some of those real French fries. All right. Where are the real authentic French fries?
3: I want to go to Gilligan's Island.
2: Why?
3: Because that Tina Louise make a puppy pull a freight train. 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

0: As a kid, Alan Jackson stole his sister's Barbie doll cars, tied them to the back of his bicycle, and rode off. As a young country artist, he was the only one who believed Chattahoochee should be a single. The label didn't like it. His previous hits were love songs. The video showed Alan in torn-up jeans and cowboy boots, on water skis, and there were even aerial shots with Alan flipping and crashing into the waves. Viewers loved it.
1: Way down yonder on the Chattahoochee, it gets hotter than a hoochie-coochie.
0: And it propelled Chattahoochee to the top of the charts. 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
3: A sunny, dangerously hot here today as we'll see temperatures at 96 with heat index values around 105. A pop-up shower or storm possible this afternoon. More of the same as we move into Friday. Friday's high 97. And looking ahead to the weekend, it looks like there's a little bit better chance to get wet on Saturday with scattered showers and storms in the forecast. 97. Mid and upper 90 degree heat continues through the middle part of next week. Richard DeWedding at the Weather Channel for 96.9.

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She said, we'll rip out all the carpet

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1: I want to go to Paris.
2: 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Why?
1: Well, I lived there when I was a kid.
2: Oh.
1: And I've never had the money or the opportunity to go back. And I want to go and see all of the stuff that I saw when I was living there.
2: Okay. Where's the first place you would go if you got to France?
1: Eiffel Tower.
2: Eiffel Tower. That's where everybody wants to go, right? 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
2: 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All right. Where are the real authentic French fries?
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1: weather. A sunny, dangerously hot here today, as we'll see temperatures at 96 with heat index values around 105. A pop-up shower or storm possible this afternoon. More of the same as we move into Friday. Friday's high 97. And looking ahead to the weekend, it looks like there's a little bit better chance to get wet on Saturday with scattered showers and storms in the forecast. 97, mid and upper 90 degree heat continues through the middle part of next week. Richard DeWetting at the Weather Channel for 96.9.

0: The dream vacation is see America on the back of a motorcycle, man.
1: I want to go to Paris.
2: To Paris? Why?
1: Well, I lived there when I was a kid.
2: Oh.
1: And I've never had the money or the opportunity to go back. And I want to go and see all of the stuff that I saw when I was living there.
2: Okay. Where's the first place you would go if you got to France?
1: Eiffel Tower.
2: Eiffel Tower. That's where everybody wants to go, right? See the world famous Eiffel Tower.
1: Yeah.
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2: 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All right. Where are the real authentic French fries?
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0: Before becoming the country music legend we know today, T. Graham Brown founded two different bands. One was called Rio Diamond, the other was called T. Graham Brown's Rack of Spam. T. married his wife Sheila in 1980, and they had a son named Acme Geronimo in 1989. And along the way, he had three singles reach number one.
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3: Sunny, dangerously hot here today as we'll see temperatures at 96 with heat index values around 105. A pop-up shower or storm possible this afternoon. More of the same as we move into Friday. Friday's high 97. And looking ahead to the weekend, it looks like there's a little bit better chance to get wet on Saturday with scattered showers and storms in the forecast. 97. Mid and upper 90 degree heat continues through the middle part of next week. Richard DeWedding at the Weather Channel for 96.9.

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Then I got me a transmission and all the chrome. The little things I could get in my big

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About that time, my wife walked out, and I could see in her eyes that she had her doubts. But she opened the door and said, "Honey, take me for a spin." So we drove uptown just to get the tags, and I headed to ride on down Main Drag. I could hear everybody laughing for blocks around.

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You might say I went right up to the factory and picked it up. It's cheaper that way.

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1: I want to go to Paris.
2: To Paris? Why?
1: Well, I lived there when I was a kid.
2: Oh.
1: And I've never had the money or the opportunity to go back. And I want to go and see all of the stuff that I saw when I was living there.
2: Okay. Where's the first place you would go if you got to France?
1: Eiffel Tower.
2: Eiffel Tower. That's where everybody wants to go, right? See the world famous Eiffel Tower.
1: Yeah.
2: You know where I would go if I was in France?
1: Where?
2: I'd say I want some of those real French fries. All right. Where are the real authentic French fries?
3: I want to go to Gilligan's Island.
2: Why?
3: Because that Tina Louise make a puppy pull a freight train. Yeah, that ginger, I like her a lot.
2: You're ready for that 3-hour tour anytime, aren't you?
3: I'd make it a 3-year tour.
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More of the same as we move into Friday. Friday's high 97. And looking ahead to the weekend, it looks like there's a little bit better chance to get wet on Saturday with scattered showers and storms in the forecast. 97, mid and upper 90 degree heat continues through the middle part of next week. Richard Webbing of the Weather Channel for 96.9.

0: The dream vacation is see America on the back of a motorcycle, man.
1: I want to go to Paris.
2: To Paris? Why?
1: Well, I lived there when I was a kid.
2: Oh.
1: And I've never had the money or the opportunity to go back. And I want to go and see all of the stuff that I saw when I was living there.
2: Okay. Where's the first place you would go if you got to France?
1: Eiffel Tower.
2: Eiffel Tower. That's where everybody wants to go, right? See the world famous Eiffel Tower.
1: Yeah.
2: You know where I would go if I was in France?
1: Where?
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4: A sunny, dangerously hot here today as we'll see temperatures at 96 with heat index values around 105. A pop-up shower or storm possible this afternoon. More of the same as we move into Friday. Friday's high 97. And looking ahead to the weekend, it looks like there's a little bit better chance to get wet on Saturday with scattered showers and storms in the forecast. 97, mid and upper 90 degree heat continues through the middle part of next week. Richard DeWedding at the Weather Channel for 96.9.

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5: 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Your phone been off the hook? 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
8: That's it. Off the hook. Whatever the hook was.
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devil went down to Georgia. He was looking for a soul to steal. He was in a bind because he was way behind and he was willing to make a deal. When he came across this young man sawing on a fiddle and playing it hot, and the devil jumped up on a hickory stump and said, "Boy, let me tell you what. I guess you didn't know it, but I'm a fiddle player too. And if you'd care to take a dare, I'll make a bet with you. Now you play pretty good fiddle, boy, but give the devil his due. I bet a fiddle of gold against your soul, because I think I'm better than you." The boy said, "My name's Johnny, and it might be a sin, but I'll take your bet, and you're gonna regret, because I'm the best as ever been."

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Johnny said, devil, just come on back if you ever want to try again. Cause I told you once, you son of a gun, I'm the best there's ever been. He played, found a mountain, run, boy, run. Devil's in the house of the rising sun.

0: A lot of folks don't know that Van is Ricky Van Shelton's middle name. Ricky grew up in Grit, Virginia. He was raised singing gospel music in a church and as a teenager got turned on to country music. He had 10 number one hits, charted several more in the top 10, and had 4 certified platinum albums. 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
3: Try

sunny, dangerously hot here today, as we'll see temperatures at 96 with heat index values around 105. A pop-up shower or storm possible this afternoon. More of the same as we move into Friday. Friday's high 97. And looking ahead to the weekend, it looks like there's a little bit better chance to get wet on Saturday with scattered showers and storms in the forecast. 97, mid and upper 90 degree heat continues through the middle part of next week. Richard DeWedding at the Weather Channel for 96.9.

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4: 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Catch you on the flip side.
5: 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You automatically just do the finger gun. 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
5: 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You didn't want to talk to them. You just took the phone off the hook.
8: 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Off the hook. Whatever the hook was.
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2: Weather. A sunny, dangerously hot here today as we'll see temperatures at 96 with heat index values around 105. A pop-up shower or storm possible this afternoon. More of the same as we move into Friday. Friday's high 97. And looking ahead to the weekend, it looks like there's a little bit better chance to get wet on Saturday with scattered showers and storms in the forecast. 97, mid and upper 90 degree heat continues through the middle part of next week. Richard DeWedding at the Weather Channel for 96.9.

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8: 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Off the hook. 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

0: Edward Garvin Futch was born in Lafayette, Louisiana. He was one of 11 children and charted more than 35 singles in his career. You probably know him better as the Ragin' Cajun Eddie Raven.
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More of the same as we move into Friday. Friday's high 97. And looking ahead to the weekend, it looks like there's a little bit better chance to get wet on Saturday with scattered showers and storms in the forecast. 97, mid and upper 90 degree heat continues through the middle part of next week. Richard DeWedding of the Weather Channel for 96.9.

she was hotter than a $2 pistol. 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She was built and fun.

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3: 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Catch you on the flip side.
4: Catch you on the flip side. You automatically just do the finger gun. Catch you on the flip side. Yeah.
5: If you snooze, you lose.
6: Operator, how may I place a call?
4: Yeah, or I'd like to make a collect call, please.
6: Absolutely.
4: And try to get somebody today to understand what the term "I want to call person to person" means. Would you call?
0: Look, yeah, I've been trying to call you. Your phone been off the hook?
4: No.
0: That was the phrase for the thing.
4: Oh, yeah. You got me there. Your phone been off the hook? Yeah. People tried to call you. You didn't want to talk to them. You just took the phone off the hook.
0: That's it. Off the hook. Whatever the hook was.
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0: Randall Bruce Trewick has recorded 16 number one hits and is considered a pivotal figure in the history of country music. 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
6: 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And looks like solid ground in the cattle industry. The cattle numbers are still low and the beef demand is still very strong. Fed cattle in the West better again at $235 to $238.50 and Iowa auctions to $245.50.
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8: A sunny, dangerously hot here today as we'll see temperatures at 96 with heat index values around 105. A pop-up shower or storm possible this afternoon. More of the same as we move into Friday. Friday's high 97. And looking ahead to the weekend, it looks like there's a little bit better chance to get wet on Saturday with scattered showers and storms in the forecast. 97, mid and upper 90 degree heat continues through the middle part of next week. Richard DeWedding at the Weather Channel for 96.9.

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2: 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Catch you on the flip side.
3: 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You automatically just do the finger gun. Catch you on the flip side. Yeah.
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0: Operator, how may I place the call?
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0: Absolutely.
3: And try to get somebody today to understand what the term I want to call person to person means. How else true. 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
4: 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Your phone been off the hook?
3: No.
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3: Oh, yeah. You got me there. Your phone been off the hook? 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People tried to call you. You didn't want to talk to them. You just took the phone off the hook.
4: That's it. Off the hook. Whatever the hook was.
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0: Renowned producer Billy Sherrill played He Stopped Loving Her Today for George Jones in 1978. And George hated it. He said it was too long, too sad, and too depressing. And nobody would ever play it. And he said nobody would ever buy it. George finally recorded it and admitted that a four-decade career was revived by a three-minute song. And it came to be known as the greatest country song of all time. More great country legends are coming up.
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1: 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Look for the smoker going just outside the yellow building right there on Highway 231 in Alford, Florida. Call 850-573-8466. Michael D's Barbecue. 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
5: This prolonged heat wave looks to continue through the middle part of next week. Temperatures ranging anywhere between 95 and 100 for afternoon highs each day through Tuesday, and there will be afternoon storms to dodge. Sunshine, warm and sticky, 97. Heat index values at 107. Pop-up showers and storms this afternoon. Remaining hot tomorrow, 96. Afternoon showers and storms, and the same holds true as we move into Sunday. Richard DeWetting of the Weather Channel for 96.9.

0: What's a phrase you just don't hear anymore?
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0: Yeah.
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0: Catch you on the flip side. You automatically just do the finger gun. Catch you on the flip side. Yeah.
5: If you snooze, you lose.
6: Operator, how may I place the call?
0: Yeah, or I'd like to make a collect call, please.
6: Absolutely.
0: And try to get somebody today to understand what the term I want to call person to person means. How else
6: true.
0: Would you call?
1: Look here, I've been trying to call you. Your phone been off the hook?
0: No.
1: That was the phrase for the thing.
0: Oh, yeah. You got me there. Your phone been off the hook? Yeah. People tried to call you. You didn't want to talk to them. You just took the phone off the hook.
1: That's it. Off the hook. Whatever the hook was.
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1: For Wiregrass Daily News, this is Charlotte Fletcher with today's headlines. A nationwide search for a Walton County murder suspect ended Thursday in Cottondale, Florida. Authorities say 38-year-old Isabella Johnson was captured after digital evidence led investigators to a home outside of Cottondale. Johnson is charged with the murder and the death of 43-year-old Jason Coulthard. She is in Jackson County, awaiting extradition to Walton County. In Ozark, 66-year-old Paul Bradley faces 13 counts of possession of child sexual abuse material. Ozark police say multiple electronic devices containing alleged illegal images and videos were found during a search Wednesday. That investigation remains ongoing. In Enterprise, prosecutors are seeking the death penalty against Enterprise woman Adrienne Reed, who is charged with capital murder in the death of her 2-year-old daughter, Genesis Reed. Reed's attorneys are asking that the trial be moved out of Coffee County. For more news, visit WiregrassDailyNews.com or our Facebook page, Wiregrass Daily News.
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3: Happy Friday. 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Big Bite Bounty, a big boatload of prizes waiting for your fishing photo. And we have kicked off the college football season with the college football kickoff. You could win tickets to your team's kickoff game. We'll tell you how easy that is coming up. It's the Legend Morning Show for Friday. And yep, we will be firing off that Finally Friday song to get that weekend a little bit closer. But let's get things started with Conway.
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lizards and ice cream and all kinds of stuff on the calendar for today. We'll talk about that coming up in just minutes. Right now, here's Lee Greenwood.

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1: 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Yeah, it is.
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The Judd's on the Legend Morning Show. Good morning. Welcome in. 13 minutes after the hour. We're going to check your forecast for the weekend coming up in just a minute. Stand by for that. Let's check your

0: calendar right now. Can you believe it? We're already in mid-August. It is August the 14th already. Wow. Today is National Financial Awareness Day. A day to be aware of your finances. I'm aware that I don't have any. Does that count? A day for financial awareness to make sure that you're planning for retirement and all that kind of stuff. Yeah. You notice I'm still here, so I'm not. I don't really have any finances to be aware of. Aware that I don't have them, I guess. What else is going on today? It is National Creamsicle Day. Oh, yeah. Creamsicles. When was the last time you had a creamsicle? For me, I can't even remember. We need to all just, everybody go have a creamsicle today. It's going to be a hot one. Oh, wouldn't a creamsicle be nice? You know, that vanilla ice cream covered in orange sherbet on a stick. Oh, that's some good stuff. That's a holiday to celebrate right there. And one final thing today, it is World International Lizard Day, a day to celebrate lizards worldwide. From the cute little gecko that sells you insurance, all the way up to the Komodo dragon, which will gnaw your leg off, let's appreciate lizards. Hey, you got a lizard? Why don't you stop and grab one off the porch? There's probably one out there. And take it to work with you and show everybody at work. Just whip it out.
1: I got this iguana in my pocket, and I'm not afraid to use it.
0: 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All right. But the real takeaway from the calendar, all those other things are great. 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
4: Tri-State weather. Well, here we go again, sunny and hot. Heat advisory kicking in 11 o'clock this morning, last until 7 tonight. There is a chance of a cooling shower, not much, about 30% chance. Today's high 97, heat index 107. Going to be brutally hot and humid again today. Partly cloudy tonight, slight chance of rain, 77 the low. And tomorrow mostly sunny, but a little better chance of rain, about a 60% chance of an afternoon shower popping up on Saturday. And it's still going to be hot, temperatures in the 96, 97 degree range. And then a heat index well into triple digits again for tomorrow. And Sunday looks like it has a slight chance of rain in it as well. So the heat rolls on. Right now, 78 degrees.

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0: 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BJ here. Good morning. Well, we got one more chance for you to win a family four-pack of tickets to Wild Adventures for the last chance to splash. And we'll be giving it away on the air this morning. 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Coming up on the other side of the break, our legendary loser of the day. Well, you won't believe what he did to a country legend's house. 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
1: And now it's BJ Kelly's legendary loser of the day.
0: This loser is from Oklahoma.

who's just found out he's going to jail. The appeals court has upheld his burglary conviction. It seems like he broke into Toby Keith's Dreamwalkin' Farms, and he went in and told Toby's wife that the Lord had told him to come work for Toby. She said, "Well, I appreciate that. We just don't need the help right now, so we'll call you if we need you." At that point, the guy left and started rummaging around the property, ended up going into the garage and stealing four beers from the garage refrigerator and started drinking them and rummaging around through other vehicles on the property. By then, the cops had gotten there and arrested him, so he's going to jail for a couple of years. And you may be wondering, why were there still beers in Toby Keith's refrigerator? You know, Toby's been gone a couple of years now. His wife says, "We'd like to keep it that way for Toby, honor him. You know, he always liked to have a few beers out there in the garage. Why? Well, he liked to keep a few beers handy for his horses."

0: 9-11 on the Legend Morning Show. It's going to be another hot one today. We got that heat advisory starting at 11 a.m. this morning. Going to get up to around 107 is what it'll feel like this afternoon. More details on your weather coming up. Also, coffee question of the day coming up in just minutes. It's about relationships. That's on the way. But first, are you looking for a way to make a little extra cash? Well, it's right there under your nose. It's looking back at you from the mirror. You know what it is?
1: Is it boogers?
0: No. No, no, it's not. It's your face. You can sell your face to China, and they'll pay you for it. Yeah. You can sell your face to China, and they'll pay you for it.
2: Are you serious, BJ?
0: Apparently, but not a lot. You're not going to get a lot of money. Maybe just enough for some pocket change, or if you got a really good face, they might pay you enough to have a nice dinner out. What they want to do is they want to take your picture of your face and use it for AI and to make movies and TV shows and put your face in it. And they'll pay you a little pocket change to do that. Yeah, is that something you want to do?
1: That's just messed up.
0: Yeah, I think so, too. I did submit a picture because I need some extra cash. So I submitted a picture of myself, and they replied back and turned me down and said, sorry, we're only looking for pictures of humans. Sorry about that. But,
2: you ain't lying, brother.
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Andy Rabbit driving my life away on the Legend Morning Show. We all want to be healthier, though, right? Whether we're truck drivers or not, we all want to be healthier and have a healthier relationship. So that's what we're talking about. It's time to get the Legend lines open and get this coffee question of the day here, get the free Friday free-for-all going here. All right, so here's what you got to do. First of all, the ground rules. No fair Googling on this one. I know there's an answer out there, but that's not no fun. You're not going to lose a prize if you don't or anything. There's no prize involved. When you call, please don't call on a speakerphone. Can't understand that. Also, don't call while you're driving. That's just not safe. And please be patient. I'm the only guy in here, all right? There's nobody else to answer the phone, so it may ring a few times. I may be on the other line or, you know, on the air or something. So, all right, here's the numbers. 800-264-0969. According to research, couples who do this together have a stronger, healthier marriage. Couples who do this together have a stronger, healthier marriage. What is it? Do you know? 800-264-0969.

0: A nationwide search for a Walton County murder suspect ended Thursday in Cottondale, Florida. Authorities say 38-year-old Isabella Johnson was captured after digital evidence led investigators to a home outside of Cottondale. Johnson is charged with the murder and the death of 43-year-old Jason Coulthard. She is in Jackson County awaiting extradition to Walton County. In Ozark, 66-year-old Paul Bradley faces 13 counts of possession of child sexual abuse material. Ozark police say multiple electronic devices containing alleged illegal images and videos were found during a search Wednesday. That investigation remains ongoing. In Enterprise, prosecutors are seeking the death penalty against Enterprise woman Adrienne Reed, who is charged with capital murder in the death of her 2-year-old daughter, Genesis Reed. Reed's attorneys are asking that the trial be moved out of Coffee County. For more news, visit WiregrassDailyNews.com or our Facebook page, Wiregrass Daily News. BJ Kelly
1: in the morning. Good morning. Welcome in. If you just joined us, it's going to be another scorching hot, humid day today. How about your weekend? We'll find out. We got your full forecast coming up. Minutes away from your chance to win our last family four-pack of tickets to Wild Adventures for that last chance to splash. Plus, we have a road trip coming up tomorrow. We'll tell you where you can catch up with us. Big Bite Bounty has another boatload of prizes for August. And have you signed up yet to win tickets to your team's kickoff game? It's the college football kickoff. It's going on. Our coffee question of the day. Got the legend lines lit up. According to the experts, couples who do this together have a healthier marriage. What is it? On top of all that, we got your Friday Free for All Friday song coming up in just a little bit. Because it is Friday.
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0: Hey, Shania on the Legend Morning Show. BJ here. We just tuned in. Here's our coffee question of the day. No fair Googling on this one now, but here's the question. According to experts, marriage experts, couples who do this together have stronger, healthier marriages. What do you think it is? 800-264-0969.
1: I'm going to have to say cook and clean.
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0: It's as hot as the middle of August. Wait a minute, it is the middle of August. Sunny and hot again today. Heat advisory starts at 11 a.m., goes till 7 tonight. Afternoon showers, thunderstorms are possible, not real likely. It'll be like it has been for a while. If you get one, it'll be lucky. They just kind of pop up in very small showers and rain right there in that one spot. There's about a 30% chance of you getting one. Today's high 97, heat index 107, partly cloudy tonight, slight chance of showers, low 77, and then mostly sunny and hot again tomorrow, but a little better chance of rain, about 60% for Saturday. Still got the triple digit heat index for tomorrow. Right now in Dothan, 79 degrees.

0: There's Garth with a song about couples who realize they need a little time together, a little front porch time. It's the Ledger Morning Show. If you just tuned in, here is our coffee question of the day. We're looking for an answer. See if you know the answer. According to a recent study, they studied 1,700 married couples, and they said that couples who do this together, this activity, have a stronger, healthier marriage. What is that activity? 800-264-0969.
1: Is it pray together?
0: Pray together. No, that is a great answer, though. And I think that does have a lot of benefits for a healthy marriage. But that's not the answer we're looking for. Good guess.

0: And there's Tricia Yearwood singing about having a perfect love. Her and Garth seem to get along pretty well, so that's kind of what we're talking about. Not necessarily a perfect relationship, but a good one. According to this latest study, they looked at 1,700 married couples, and they said couples who do this activity together have a stronger, healthier marriage. What do you think that activity is? 800-264-0969.
1: Hey, I think it's going to church together.
0: That's a great answer there. And I think that does help to have a healthier marriage. But that isn't the answer the experts gave for this. But that's a really good answer.
1: It solves a lot of problems.
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0: Travis Tritt's having a good day. So that's what we're looking at. According to this survey, couples who do this together have a stronger, healthier marriage. What do you think it is? 800-264-0969.
1: A way to keep a good marriage is to listen to your wife.
0: That's probably good advice, at least for you anyway. But this is something that the couples do together that strengthen their marriage.

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Now they no longer look my way. And the love that used to be, why, it just got lost in yesterday.

0: BAC on the Legend Morning Show, Mona Lisa lost her smile. I saw something really cool the other day. You probably saw this too. If you look at a picture of the Mona Lisa, if you put your hand or your finger over her eyes where you can't see her eyes, she's not smiling. It's only when you see her eyes that she's smiling. Is that cool or what? That works for real women too, by the way, actual women. What was I going to say? Oh, I was going to say the coffee question of the day, which, yeah, I'm going to need this answer. Couples who do this together have a stronger, healthier marriage. It's an activity that couples do together that have a, that makes their marriage stronger. What do you think that activity is? At least according to this study that they did anyway. 800-264-0969.
1: I think if everybody just sit down and take a squat together every day, everything's going to be okay.
0: Is that a regular experience for you?
1: That's been our ongoing thing since day one. We just broke the ice on day one and we never looked back.
0: That's not the number one answer, but it is the number two answer.
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0: Well, maybe that's an activity that would make a couple's marriage stronger. Do a little fishing in the dark. I don't think they're doing a lot of fishing. It's a Legend Morning Show, and it is Friday. I know it's been a long week, but I got to ask you, are you ready for the weekend?
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That's Sylvia on the Legend Morning Show. BJ here. Good morning. Don't forget now, we got a road trip coming up tomorrow. We're going to be down in Bonifay at Riverbend General Store. It's their grand opening. It's going to be a big old blowout. We hope you're going to be there. We'll be broadcasting live from 10 a.m. to 1 p.m. So come on down and celebrate with us. Have a good time. All kinds of fun stuff be going on there. That's at Riverbend General Store tomorrow from 10 a.m. to 1 p.m. in Bonifay. We hope to see you there.

0: Dalton County. In Ozark, 66-year-old Paul Bradley faces 13 counts of possession of child sexual abuse material. Ozark police say multiple electronic devices containing alleged illegal images and videos were found during a search Wednesday. That investigation remains ongoing. In Enterprise, prosecutors are seeking the death penalty against Enterprise woman Adrienne Reed, who is charged with capital murder in the death of her 2-year-old daughter, Genesis Reed. Reed's attorneys are asking that the trial be moved out of Coffee County. For more news, visit WiregrassDailyNews.com or our Facebook page, Wiregrass Daily News.
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18: Time for the second half of the Legend Morning Show. We're looking for the answer to the coffee question. According to the latest study, couples who do this together have a stronger, healthier marriage. What is it?
19: Would it be separate vacations?
18: Oh, you didn't go there, did you?
19: Yeah, buddy.
18: So let's go on vacation together separately. Is that what you're saying?
19: Yeah, yeah. The same time, you go where you want to go, I'll go where I want to go. I know my personal vacation is checking to a hotel, ordering room service. I'm just going to be a slob.
18: How is that different from any other day for you? How is that a vacation?
19: Well, I do it in a different place.
18: Oh.
19: There's that.

0: It's the Legend Morning Show. BJ here. If you just tuned in, we got a coffee question. It's got the Legend lines buzzing. We need you to answer this thing for us. According to this research, they've surveyed 1,700 married couples, and they said that couples who do this together have stronger, healthier marriages, and it's a physical activity, some kind of physical activity that they do together. What do you think it is? 800-264-0969. What do you think it is?
1: Have a date night and communication.
0: That's a good one right there. Have a date night. How often do you think you need to do that?
1: Once a month.
0: Once a month, huh? Well, that isn't the answer the experts were giving, but I think it's a great idea, especially if you date each other.
1: That's what I'm talking about.

0: Randy Travis on the Ledger Morning Show. BJ here. Good morning. Have you signed up for the college football kickoff? I just found out something really cool yesterday. I thought we were just giving away one pair of tickets. One person picks the game they want to go to. No, we're giving a pair of tickets to all three of those big games. The first big one for Troy, for Auburn, and Alabama. So you got to sign up, though. 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That's cool, isn't it? 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
2: Tri-state weather. It's going to be hot again today. We got a heat advisory going into effect 11 a.m. till 7 p.m. tonight. There is a slight chance of a shower, about 30% pop-up, and you'll be lucky to get one. High of 97, heat index 107. Partly cloudy tonight, slight chance of showers, 77 to low. And then tomorrow, more sunshine, more heat, and at least there's a 60% chance of showers tomorrow, and a high temp of 96, heat index 106 for tomorrow. 82 degrees in the Circle City.

0: Barbara Mandrell on the Legend Morning Show. BJ here. So, coffee question. According to the experts, they surveyed about 1,700 married couples, and they said couples who do this together have a stronger, healthier marriage. What do you think it is?
1: He needs to agree to everything she says, no matter what it is.
0: Well, that may not keep your marriage healthier, but it'll certainly keep the man healthier.

0: gotta buy.
1: Yeah, see, going fishing together might be a great way to strengthen your marriage. Going by yourself, not so much, according to that song anyway, by Brad Paisley. So that's what we're looking for this morning. This article says that they interviewed 1,700 married couples, and doing this activity together makes them have a healthier, stronger marriage. What do you think that activity is?
2: I'm going to say make the bed together. Because if you can make the bed together, you can't fight.
1: Well, yeah, you can. My wife and I do it all the time when we try to change the sheets. She's like, she'll come in, "You're not doing that right. You're doing it wrong."
2: Well, the pillows stay on my side, and a chair on my side of the bed, so I get to throw them at her every morning.
1: If that's all you're throwing at her, you're doing good.

0: the Oaks on the Legend Morning Show. BJ here. We got a road trip coming up tomorrow. We hope you'll see us. We're going to be down for the grand opening of Riverbend General Store down in Bonifay. They've been waiting from working on this day for a long time. It's going to be a big old party. We hope you'll come down and be part of it. A lot of stuff will be going on there. We'll have some t-shirts and other goodies for you. So come on by. That's Riverbend General Store tomorrow from 10 a.m. to 1 p.m. That's down in Bonifay. We hope to see you down there.
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0: It's 49 with Elvis tribute artist Jerome Jackson as we commemorate the 49th anniversary of the passing of a legend. 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
5: PJ in the morning. 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

0: 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Looking for the answer to the coffee question. So what is it that couples can do together and have a stronger, healthier marriage? Well, at least according to the experts anyway.
1: Is it sleep next to each other?
0: Usually that works out unless you both fighting over the covers, you know, at night.

0: Well, there's Alan Jackson with a story of a marriage that's going to be hard to hold together. Good morning, BJ here. So here's the coffee question. According to this research, couples who do this activity together have stronger, healthier marriages. What is the activity?
1: Good morning, BJ. I think it's showering together.
0: Showering together. Oh no. That isn't the answer they gave, but boy, it's hard to be mad at somebody when you're standing naked with them in a shower, isn't it?
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0: 96.9, the legend BJ here. We're talking about this survey that says that there's this one physical activity that if couples do it together, it could make their marriage stronger. What is it?
1: I think it's share a common hobby.
0: Oh, that's a great answer. Share a common hobby. That way you're doing something together that you both enjoy, right?
1: Right.
0: That isn't the answer, but what would be a good hobby that you think a couple could share that would really bring them closer together?
1: A lot of people like to thrift. You know, look for antiques and refinished furniture and stuff like that. So they go looking for the piece, on the weekends.
0: Let's go out thrifting and together and bring home more junk.
1: Right.

0: 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Couples that do this together have a stronger, healthier marriage.
1: BJ, is it couples that cook together?
0: Cooking together, although I think that's a great bonding experience, unless you fight over how to do it, like some couples do.
1: Yeah.
0: You put too much salt in that. No, I didn't put enough salt. Yeah, let me show you how to do that.
2: Could be.

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But at 17 you only want one thing.

0: 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Boy, this is a tough coffee question. The experts say that if a couples do this, it'll make your marriage stronger and healthier. It's an activity, physical activity. What do you think it is?
1: Laugh
0: together. Have a good laugh. Boy, that's a great thing, isn't it? Great bonding experience.
1: Yes, it is.
0: That isn't the answer they gave, but is that work for you? Does that work in your relationship?
1: Sure does.
0: What's the thing that makes you both laugh?
1: Oh, we just sit and watch movies.
0: I was hoping you'd say my show.
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0: So what do you think is the physical activity that will make a marriage stronger?
1: I think it's the kiss often.
0: Well, that isn't the answer they gave, but it's hard to fight when you're kissing, isn't it?
1: It is.
0: You do mean kiss each other and not other people, right? I just want to be clear.

0: 96.9, the legend, DJ here. There's Dwight Yoakam. Getting into the short rows of the Legend Morning Show. We're talking about this survey they did. They talked to 1,700 married couples, and they found out this activity is the best way to keep your marriage strong and healthy. You know what it is?
1: Taking a walk together.
0: Taking a walk together. That is the correct answer. You got it. Just take a walk together or do some kind of exercise, and it makes you healthier and makes your relationship stronger.
1: Yes, sir. You get that blood flowing away from your hot head so you don't say something dumb.
0: Come on, honey. Let's walk it off.
1: Yes, sir.
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1: 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And looks like solid ground in the cattle industry. The cattle numbers are still low and the beef demand is still very strong. Fed cattle in the West better again at $235 to $238.50 and Iowa auctions to $245.50.
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0: Well, we finally got the answer to the coffee question about things that'll make your marriage stronger.
1: About exercise together.
0: That's it. Exercise. Just a simple thing as taking a walk together could actually strengthen your marriage.
1: I've never thought about that.
0: That gives you better communications, better conflict resolutions, fewer serious arguments, less marital conflict, and you're both healthier overall. So that's a great answer. Just go take a walk.
1: Have a most wonderful day, okay?
0: Thank you, my friend.

0: 96.9, the legend getting into the short rows of the Legend Morning Show for Friday. Thank you so much for all the calls. Wish we could get to all of them. We weren't able to get them all in, but I do appreciate it. We did get the answer to the coffee question, which was take a walk or do some other kind of exercise is the best way to make your marriage stronger and healthy. You got any other ideas?
1: Date night.
0: That'll keep a marriage together, right? Talking about each other or other people?
1: No, each other, not other people.
0: I knew there was a catch.

0: Well, it's not a bad goodbye, but unfortunately it is goodbye. That's going to do it for the Legend Morning Show today. Thank you so much for listening. I really appreciate it. Had a great time. Hope you did too. Hang out with the Legends today. Now, I want you to take care of yourself out there today. It's going to be another brutally hot day. We got that heat advisory. It goes into effect in about 1 hour. Take frequent breaks. Stay hydrated. Check on your family, your friends, your outside animals. Make sure everybody's taken care of. And just have a great, great weekend. Come on back on Monday. And don't forget now, we're hitting the road. We'll be down in Bonifay tomorrow. We'll be broadcasting from 10 to 1 at Riverbend General Store for their grand opening. We hope to see you down there. Till then, BJ saying stay cool, stay tuned, stay safe, and stay healthy.
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0: Hey, it's BJ. I'm taking a road trip to River Bend General Store. I'll be there live Saturday from 10 to 1. Hope you stop by for the grand opening celebration. We'll have legend t-shirts and lots of other goodies, so we'll see you Saturday from 10 to 1 at River Bend General Store in Bonifay.
1: This prolonged heat wave looks to continue through the middle part of next week. Temperatures ranging anywhere between 95 and 100 for afternoon highs each day through Tuesday, and there will be afternoon storms to dodge. Sunshine, warm and sticky, 97. Heat index values at 107. Pop-up showers and storms this afternoon. Remaining hot tomorrow.

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0: Trace Atkins has been shot, had his pinky finger cut off, had his nose ripped off in a car accident and sewn back on, his house burned down, and he's been involved in several tractor accidents. 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
2: Tri-State Weather. This prolonged heat wave looks to continue through the middle part of next week. Temperatures ranging anywhere between 95 and 100 for afternoon highs each day through Tuesday, and there will be afternoon storms to dodge. Sunshine, warm and sticky, 97. Heat index values at 107. Pop-up showers and storms this afternoon. Remaining hot tomorrow, 96. Afternoon showers and storms, and the same holds true as we move into Sunday. Richard DeWetting of the Weather Channel for 96.9.

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sky. The spin of the earth, or the changes in the tide. I don't know what brought us together. What strange forces of nature conspired to construct the present.

0: I Will Always Love You, it went to number one in 1974 and 1982, making her the only artist to hit the top spot with the same song twice. Elvis wanted to cover the song in the 70s, but Colonel Tom Parker wanted 50% of the royalties, and Dolly refused. Dolly said, "I would have made enough money to buy Graceland." Then in 1992, Whitney Houston recorded Dolly's song for The Bodyguard soundtrack, and the hit spent 14 weeks at number one in 1992. Dolly made out just fine. 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

0: 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But this ought to tide you over.
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0: your marriage? 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
8: This prolonged heat wave looks to continue through the middle part of next week. Temperatures ranging anywhere between 95 and 100 for afternoon highs each day through Tuesday, and there will be afternoon storms to dodge. Sunshine, warm and sticky, 97. Heat index values at 107. Pop-up showers and storms this afternoon. Remaining hot tomorrow, 96. Afternoon showers and storms. And the same holds true as we move into Sunday. Richard DeWetting of the Weather Channel for 96.9.

0: 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More than Elvis Presley and second only to the Beatles in total album sales overall. 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
1: weather. This prolonged heat wave looks to continue through the middle part of next week. Temperatures ranging anywhere between 95 and 100 for afternoon highs each day through Tuesday, and there will be afternoon storms to dodge. Sunshine, warm and sticky, 97. Heat index values at 107. Pop-up showers and storms this afternoon. Remaining hot tomorrow, 96. Afternoon showers and storms, and the same holds true as we move into Sunday. Richard DeWetting of the Weather Channel for 96.9.

to Dodge. Sunshine, warm and sticky, 97. Heat index values at 107. Pop-up showers and storms this afternoon. Remaining hot tomorrow, 96. Afternoon showers and storms. And the same holds true as we move into Sunday. Richard DeWebbing of the Weather Channel for 96.9.

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0: During the Carter administration in the late 70s, Willie Nelson actually visited the White House. While there, he bowled, watched a movie, slept in the Lincoln bedroom, and got high on the roof. He said Jimmy and Rosalind were terrific hosts. I wonder if they provided snacks.
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0: It's time for the Dothan Livestock Auction Weekly Report.
1: Slaughter classes 5 to 12 lower. 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Calves and feeder cattle steady to firm. And looks like solid ground in the cattle industry. The cattle numbers are still low and the beef demand is still very strong. Fed cattle in the West better again at $235 to $238.50 and Iowa auctions to $245.50.
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He said, this is where you get off, boy, 'cause I'm going back to Alabama. 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The whole

0: 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But this ought to tide you over.
1: Couples who do this have a stronger, healthier marriage. What is it?
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2: I know my personal vacation is checking to a hotel, ordering room service. I'm just going to be a slob.
1: How is that different from any other day for you? 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
3: Oh. 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
1: Talking about each other or other people?
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5: Michael D's Barbecue, just off Highway 231, 4 miles south of I-10. Look for the smoker going just outside the yellow building at 1738 Georgia Street in Alford, Florida. 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
1: Weather. This prolonged heat wave looks to continue through the middle part of next week. Temperatures ranging anywhere between 95 and 100 for afternoon highs each day through Tuesday, and there will be afternoon storms to dodge. Sunshine, warm and sticky, 97. Heat index values at 107. Pop-up showers and storms this afternoon. Remaining hot tomorrow, 96. Afternoon showers and storms. And the same holds true as we move into Sunday. Richard DeWetting of the Weather Channel for 96.9.

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0: Thomas Conley was born in Ohio, worked at a steel mill in Huntsville, Alabama. 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

0: It's the weekend, so there's no Legend Morning Show with BJ Kelly until Monday. But this ought to tide you over.
1: Couples who do this have a stronger, healthier marriage. What is it?
2: Would it be separate vacations?

0: have a stronger, healthier marriage. What is it?
1: Would it be separate vacations?
0: So let's go on vacation together separately.
1: I know my personal vacation is checking to a hotel, ordering room service. I'm just going to be a slob.
0: How is that different from any other day for you? How is that a vacation?
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0: Oh.
2: Date night.
0: Talking about each other or other people?
2: No, each other, not other people.
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3: 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Yeah,
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This prolonged heat wave looks to continue through the middle part of next week. Temperatures ranging anywhere between 95 and 100 for afternoon highs each day through Tuesday, and there will be afternoon storms to dodge. Sunshine, warm and sticky, 97. Heat index values at 107. Pop-up showers and storms this afternoon. Remaining hot tomorrow, 96. Afternoon showers and storms, and the same holds true as we move into Sunday. Richard DeWetting of the Weather Channel for 96.9.

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0: Live Saturday from 10 to 1. 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
6: This prolonged heat wave looks to continue through the middle part of next week. Temperatures ranging anywhere between 95 and 100 for afternoon highs each day through Tuesday, and there will be afternoon storms to dodge. Sunshine, warm and sticky, 97. Heat index values at 107. Pop-up showers and storms this afternoon. Remaining hot tomorrow, 96. Afternoon showers and storms, and the same holds true as we move into Sunday. Richard DeWebbing of the Weather Channel for 96.9.

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1: I want to go to Paris.
2: 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Why?
1: Well, I lived there when I was a kid.
2: Oh.
1: And I've never had the money or the opportunity to go back. And I want to go and see all of the stuff that I saw when I was living there.
2: Okay. Where's the first place you would go if you got to France?
1: Eiffel Tower.
2: Eiffel Tower. 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
2: I'd say I want some of those real French fries. All right. Where are the real authentic French fries?
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2: Why?
0: Because that Tina Louise make a puppy pull a freight train. Yeah, that ginger, I like her a lot.
2: You're ready for that 3-hour tour anytime, aren't you?
0: I'd make it a 3-year tour.
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8: This prolonged heat wave looks to continue through the middle part of next week. Temperatures ranging anywhere between 95 and 100 for afternoon highs each day through Tuesday, and there will be afternoon storms to dodge. Sunshine, warm and sticky, 97. Heat index values at 107. Pop-up showers and storms this afternoon. Remaining hot tomorrow, 96. Afternoon showers and storms, and the same holds true as we move into Sunday. Richard DeWetting of the Weather Channel for 96.9.

0: 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From Chakota, Oklahoma, Mel McDaniel was called the quintessential happy song guy. 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

0: worst record I ever got was on the back of a cereal box of Super Sugar Crisp.
1: I remember those. They were actually printed right on the cardboard, weren't they?
0: Exactly. That's yeah. the first record I remember getting as a kid. I can't remember the name of it or what it was, but that's the first record I ever remember having.
1: I remember pulling that thing off the box, and it was still so warped. I'd try to play it, and it would just bounce everywhere. But I just thought it was the greatest thing ever. You got a record on the cereal box.
0: Yeah, I remember that.
2: I think that one on the cereal box was the Archies. I could be wrong.
1: I think you're right about that, because I seem to remember the Archies were hot, about 1971, 72?
2: Yeah, and, I think that was the Archies.
1: Yeah, because their song was what? Sugar, Sugar.
2: That's right.
1: And they were on Sugar Pops. Of course it was Archies. Yeah.
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1: That's right.
0: And they were on Sugar Pops. Of course it was Archie's. Yeah.
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How old do you think I am? He said. I said, well, I didn't know. He said, I turned 65 about 11 months ago. I was sitting

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8: This prolonged heat wave looks to continue through the middle part of next week. Temperatures ranging anywhere between 95 and 100 for afternoon highs each day through Tuesday, and there will be afternoon storms to dodge. Sunshine, warm and sticky, 97. Heat index values at 107. Pop-up showers and storms this afternoon. Remaining hot tomorrow, 96. Afternoon showers and storms, and the same holds true as we move into Sunday. Richard DeWebbing of the Weather Channel for 96.9.

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it was back in 63 when eating my cooking got the better of me, so I asked this little girl I was going with to be my wife. Well, she said she would, so I said I do. But I'd have said I wouldn't if I'd have just knew how saying I do was gonna screw up all of my life. Well, the first few years weren't all that bad. I'll never forget the good times we had, 'cause I'm reminded every month when I send her the child support. Well, it wasn't too long till the lust all died, and I'll admit I wasn't too surprised. The day I come home, found my suitcase sitting out on the porch.

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See? Well, then they start talking about child support, alimony, and the cost of the court. Didn't take me long to figure out how far in the toilet I was. I'm telling you, they have made

0: 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I'm gonna be carrying food stamps. You get it, Judge? 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That's not funny, huh?
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